0: State ascoltando Mondadori Store Radio by
1: RC101. Hey Mr. DJ, put a record on. I wanna dance with my baby.

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0: Grab my glasses, I'm out the door. I'm gonna hit this city.
1: Let's
0: before
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0: I leave, brush my teeth with a bottle of Jack. 'Cause when I leave for the night, I ain't coming.

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1: 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Baila, let me see you dance, baby. Yeah. Let me see you dance, baby.